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1: How do you feel, dear?
2: Oh, I'm fine, Dan.
1: You sleep well?
2: Oh, never mind about my sleep. I'm sure you haven't had any in the last 48 hours.
1: No, we got a great game going now. 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